be washed to grains of sand in ocean's breath, relentless breath.

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Pure consciousness, everything is your play. Anything destructible is ephemeral. What is seen is not here tomorrow. Please don't make me suffer. 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

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I told my agent I wanna be treated just like a slut. Pay me directly after. Close the book with a folded page to keep the chapter. Told grandma how much my chain costed, like I slapped her. Did a couple roles, but in my raps I'm not an actor. My BMX a straggler. She happy that I saved her. My mama in her castle. I love her so we neighbors. My sister cooked with flavor. It's sweet but didn't savor. He had a sack then waver. My ex think I'm a player.

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1: 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I am not selling anything, nor am I working my way through college. Aight, so let's get down to cases. You are a genius.

What's going on? You are tuned in to Elsewhere Radio, where we got all rhythm, no algorithm. And if you're ready to take flight into the great unknown, I've got something new just for you. So strap in and stay tuned for the best in surreal blues from Aja Monet.

washing up against moon shuttle lit eyes, freeing impulses, whereas folk we lord, laughter in the face of death, the carnival of flowers sprouting from closed fists, earth skin, the perfume of stones kissing cuss words, the rhythm echoing reverbs.

0: Embrace the marvelous daydreams born in the forest of our refuge. We were born to be sun ray. Radiant, falling upon the horizon newly each day. Shining. Waywardness. Let's go. Let's go to the elsewhere.
1: Let's go.
0: Set loose. For as we escape into the strangeness, whispers of flesh as mirror, supernatural stances, treasuring the mystery of ourselves, where the spirits dwell.

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1: Exhibit, it's Rifkin. Remember me? You know, Loud Records? You haven't called the label in 6 months. I know you're a star and everything right now, but you know what? We really need this record. Sony's down my throat. Please, please call me. Steve Rifkin, Loud Records.
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Back on the block with Big 31. Free thug in the 10. He on his way home, wish he hurry up. Cuz facing over 20 years, copped out to 130 months. Nigga could've threw me under the bus. Some more that traffic in it, pot whipping. Fuck these niggas want a cookie. You don't get no credit for you not snitching. 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Still it's gang time, get this money, boy. Every day like it's my birthday.

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2: 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You know what I'm saying?
1: Who is it?
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1: Joey? I'm gonna goddamn

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1: 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I have tasted the minds of the maggots of the universe, but I was not offended, for I knew I had to rise above it all or drown in my own

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2: 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Now saltwater slide pools, DRC's not booze. 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

0: academics, I'ma catch another lawsuit. 100 million tears in a bucket. 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Yeah, Big Rap, Kane.
1: 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FM.

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Where we at? Where we at? Where we at? Where we at? 7-6 drugs, huh? Nigga, no mask or gloves on. Even before this corona shit, I wasn't fucking with

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To be frank, it was gore. Scared to fall asleep. They want you to rest in peace in the morgue. Gamblers, scammers, grandmas in pajamas. 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Funds is tight when the bread runner get natural life. Or hit with the Rico for packaging wife. Strain to maintain can make you deranged. Act strange,

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Them people sick in their head is sickening. 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Eventually people start picking and sifting too. 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

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That's where the people feel it and get it.

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You know, because DJ is the pioneer.

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This episode is brought to you by Radio Campus Paris, the number one student radio in the nation's capital and part of the Radio Campus France network. During the next hour, you will glide from light indie pop to dark no wave, passing through all kinds of suburbs and underground sounds. To start off the show, La Belle Hélène by Paris-based trio Potager, whose brand new clip is out since April 7th.

Did you ever hear of sorrel and borage in a pop song? According to singer Juliette Béli, those are just two herbaceous plants you could find in a grandmother's vegetable patch, or potager in French. The pop jazz trio self-released their debut EP, Bouture, last October, and herbal references abound, like daisies in a garden. Its title translates to a cutting, as in an offspring of a flower that blooms on its own. Much like it, potagers, whose members have worked as market gardeners in the past, seem to spring from the city's markets onto Paris' pop scene with an environmental and poetic sensibility comparable to 70s eco-folk greats Areski and Catherine Ribeiro. Here's Plastic Fantastic, followed by Monstera.

0: Rebellious and unclassifiable, Paris Banlieue burst onto the French musical scene with Gueuserie, a record that turned them into rock and roll's next big promise. 5 years later, the French-Spanish trio release a new album, Dans des Lieux, that is more acoustic punk pop vignettes ranging from 7 seconds to 4 minutes. To be honest, the term rock and roll is too laden with heavy, encyclopedic male poser energy to do Paris Banlieue justice. 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

0: just a if you are player, to make player, so I'm going to play it again. 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
0: if you are interested, if you are interested.